I know this. Even the crickets acted weird up here. And so I figured I might just drink a little beer. I said, give me some of that. What you suck

0: what you gonna say?
1: You ain't my Chrissy.
0: Yeah, titties and all.
1: Well, what about the beer then?
0: Now with the cans this tall.
1: Even her boots.
0: Would I lie to you?
1: Shit, you must have been hungry.
0: Yeah, this is true.
1: Well, don't they pay you good for the stuff that you do?
0: Well, you know, I can't complain when the checks go through.
1: I want my Chrissy, and I want my beer, so you just barf it back up. Now, devil, do you hear?

0: car. That's about the only reason I learned writing for. Give me that paper, bet your mask I'll sign, because I need a beer and it's titty squeezing time.
1: You can't fool me, I mean, you ain't so bad. Why, you should have seen some of the souls that I've had. There was Newhouse Nixon and Agnew too, and both of those suckers was in you.
0: Alright, let's make a deal. If you think that's true, I mean, you're supposed to be the devil, so
1: hold it.
0: What you going to do?
1: What do you mean? You want to make a deal with me?
0: That's right, you heard right, you can have my soul. It's a mean little sucker about 1,000 years old, but once you get it, you can't give it back. You've got to keep it forever.
1: Oh, no.
0: That's a natural fact.
1: Wait a minute.
0: You need me, devil.
1: Oh, man, wait, hold on a second, man. I don't know if I want to get into this, man. I mean, you're so bold. You're kind of scaring me off. I mean, shoot, I don't really know if I want to get into this at all, man.
0: Well, I'll tell you what. Just settle down. Why don't you just sort of settle down there, bang your head against the wall a couple times, eat a big bowl of broken glass, and we'll talk it over. You know what I mean?
1: Wait a minute, man. I just don't think we should get into this at all. That's all. I mean, you know.
0: Hey, look. You want to take the easy way out? Sure. Listen, fine by me. Here's what we'll do. All you have to do is deliver unto me some titten und Bier.
1: What?
0: Titten und Bier.
1: Titties and
0: titten
1: beer.
0: Und Bier. Titties and beer. Titties and beer. Titties and beer.
1: Okay.
0: Titties and beer.
1: Okay.
0: Titties and beer. Titties and beer.
1: Right.
0: Titties and beer. Beer. Titties and beer.
1: Just don't sign the contract.
0: Titties and beer.
1: Hold it. You can have them. You can have the titties and beer. No. Don't sign it. Give me time to think. I mean, hold on a second, boy, because that's magic.
0: And then the devil barked, and I'll tell my girl to hear the titties pop popping.

All right. This is an easy part of the program. This is very easy to identify with. This is an instrumental, ladies and gentlemen. Now, in other places throughout Europe, we have had the audacity to request audience participation. That is to say, I would say, clap your hands, and people would go, nah, hey, no, not in Berlin, no way. I'll tell you what you do. Instead of clapping your hands, you just sit there and meditate about all those other poor fools that tried to clap their hands to this song because they never get all the way through it. They just can't do it. You know, so I'm not going to embarrass you guys. I know you got a lot on your mind. It's really tough. So you just relax, meditate, think of higher things, think of things that are more important like this. Here. This will be your mantra. You know what I mean? Concentrate on this. It's good for your karma.

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I mean, we can't go on with the rest of the song unless I hear, what, 7,000-8,000 people singing Ave Maria. You know, it's just, I'm a little weird. I need to hear this before I can finish this song. It's, I never get a chance to go to church. This is as close as I get to church. I want to hear each and every one of you out there in the audience just singing Ave Maria. Hey, what the fuck? What can it hurt? You know what I mean? So all together now. They said it couldn't be done, and we had to go to Berlin to have that happen. Well, let's just go back.

0: guys tired? You sure? I mean, I'm gonna give you one more chance to sing Dynamo. I mean, you didn't do so good on Ave Maria, let's face it. This is a lot easier now. You ready? Dynamo!
1: Dynamo!
0: Dynamo!
1: Dynamo!
0: Dynamo!
1: Dynamo!
0: Dynamo!
1: Dynamo!
0: Dynamo!
1: Dynamo!
0: Dynamo!
1: Dynamo!
0: Dynamo!
1: Dynamo!
0: There, now that's more like a traditional German hootenanny there. It's got that, you know what I mean? And we don't want any wimpy, puny type audience participation. We want some audience we want audience participation with some balls to it, you know what I mean? Right, this is the fatherland here. One more time. We're going to give you another song now. This song has an even better chance for audience participation. This song needs hand clapping. Okay?

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Well, look here, I was born to have adventure. So I just followed up the step. Right past a fuming incense stencher. The way she hung.

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And oh God, it was just useless anymore. Yes, it was useless anymore. Oh, it was useless anymore.

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What?

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0: And not only that, but oftentimes, sometimes when you don't know exactly what's happening, it often goes some other way that you can't exactly explain. And not only that, but it keeps turning around all the time. And it's going around and around. And you just don't know what to say anymore. It's just a problem that you really have. I can't explain it to you. It's just sometimes when you're not sitting there, it's
1: it still
0: just
1: itched after I pulled it out. Often, I really don't know what it is.
0: More colors than you can,
1: I think it was,
0: you can see with, you know.
1: Maybe something bit me while
0: so
1: I was sleeping. Right,
0: unusual colors that.
1: Maybe if I can get it out and put it on the microphone, it'll be better. But I don't know whether I can get it out.
0: It's really
1: I'll keep trying. Maybe I can get it, something. I don't know what makes it hurt or itch, but I can feel it. So.
0: Yeah, I wish I could explain that.
1: Maybe I can reach it if I use my other finger. Think so?
0: It's really difficult.
1: Yeah, see,
0: you're not always thinking about
1: the
0: trouble you go through.
1: It's just a little bit longer. If I keep trying to get this in my nose right here on the side, I could probably pop it and get it
0: sometimes
1: out.
0: When I think about it, it makes
1: maybe
0: me
1: I
0: sad.
1: Wait, I got something.
0: I can't talk about it.
1: No, it's nothing new. I'll have to try again. Let's see that. Because I heard before and I felt it, you see. But maybe something bit me once.
0: It's

0: Remember what happened to the last time you ate oranges, Donnie? Remember that?
1: Oh, yeah.
0: That's even worse than the TV dinner he had last week.

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grade. 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

I'm talking about. And I'll do it in sign language. Ladies and gentlemen, this is Ray White. Let's have a great round of applause for Tommy Mars. And his comical sidekick, Ed Mann.

Bobby Martin on keyboards. Scott Tunis on bass. And Steve Bob.

0: Let me make one thing perfectly clear. Any object on the stage will mean the show will be over. 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Now, I need somebody to explain that in French.
1: You're right! You're right!

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Johnny Mars, Chad Wagner, Big Man, Bobby Mark, Scott Brunis, Steve Guy, Thomas Martin, Dr. Brunis, Dr. Operation, Tonight.

Thank you.

0: And with a gleaming rhodium-plated trombone, Bruce Fowler. And on woodwinds, Mr. Ian Underwood. On trumpet, Mr. Sal Marquez. On percussion, with the big tits and everything back there, Ruth Underwood. Let's hear it for the left one. Let's hear it for the right one. On drums, Ralph Humphrey. Spotlight. Yes. Tom Fowler on bass. George Duke on keyboards. And the enthralling grandeur of the Tycho Brahe PA System Company, Lights by Paul Weiss. All right, we're going to open up with some stuff from the Uncle Meat album. First selection that we're going to play is entitled Exercise 4, and then it goes from that into Dog Breath, and then from Dog Breath into the Dog Breath Variations, and from that into Uncle Meat itself, and then into a new song called 50-50, during which the solos will be played by Mr. Punty, Mr. Underwood, and Mr. Duke. Steve, can I get a little bit more vocal in this monitor here? Hello, hello. Hello, hello, hello. A little bit more. Hello, hello. It's crackling, but it'll work.
1: All right.
0: Can everybody produce an A?

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Thank you.

I've got troubles of my own, I said, and you can't help me out. So take your meditations and your preparations and ram it up your snout. But I've got a crystal ball, he said, and held it to the light. So I snatched it all away from him, and I showed him how to do it right. I wrapped a newspaper round my head so I'd look like I was deep. I said some mumble jumbles then, and I told him he was going to sleep. I robbed his rings and pocket watch and everything else I found. I had that sucker hypnotized, he couldn't even make a sound. I proceeded to tell him his future then, as long as he was hanging around. I said, the price of meat has just went up and your old lady has just went down. Ooh, dear brother, who you jive with the cosmic guru? Now what kind of a guru are you anyway? Go sell that jive in San Francisco, but don't you waste your time.

Remember, ladies and gentlemen, like Traffic said so many years ago, heaven is in your mind. What is it? What is it? Oh, we'll do some old stuff for you. Just be patient. If we come out here and we do all old stuff, we get the feeling like sort of a jukebox effect, so that's no fun. So look here, people. Try and relax, even relax those supervised. It's not as bad as it seems, because maybe those people who are standing around guarding you to make sure you don't become unruly, maybe they hate their work as much as you.

I'm gonna find me a horse just about this big and ride him all along the borderline with a pair of heavy duty zircon encrusted tweezers in my hand. Every other wrangler would say I was mighty grand, but by myself I wouldn't

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Just me and the pygmy pony over by the

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like to thank you very much for coming to the concert tonight. Jean-Luc Ponty on violin, Bruce Fowler on trombone, Ian Underwood on woodwinds, Sal Marquez on trumpet, Ruth Underwood on percussion, Ralph Humphrey on drums, Tom Fowler on bass, George Duke on keyboards. Hope you enjoyed it. Good night.

0: please, please sit down and make yourselves comfortable so that we won't have the fire marshal going ape shit. That means you guys too. Now listen. Thank you very much. We shall. For those of you who have not seen this ensemble before, it's different than what we were doing before, and so that you won't, that's what I say, really, thank God. So that you won't have any false hopes or expectations above and beyond what the program actually consists of, I'll warn you right now, there's no vocals, there's no... It's just some music of some variety, okay? Now... To be able to involve the audience in one special part of our program tonight. Here's all you have to do. I'm sure you've all seen comic books before, and we have a special program that we're going to do with some comic books that were presented to us this afternoon. All right, now, here's what I'd like to have you do in the audience. Can you think of those sound effects that are in the comic books, you know, the ones in the big letters that go streaking across the page? Okay. Alright, what I'd like to do is choose three hypothetical sound effects. The first one is Aru. The monster with the mouth open like that. Okay. I'll show you one finger is the signal to go Aru. Can we try that, please?
1: Aru!
0: Wonderful. Now, two fingers is for brunch. R-U-N-C-H, okay? All right, you ready for brunch?
1: Brunch!
0: No, lower pitch, so it's like something's being crunched in.
1: Brunch!
0: That's it. Number three, and most important of all, is the one that goes Batoom. Okay, that's a B hyphen T-O-O and 11 M's. Okay. Here's the signal for Batoom.
1: Batoom!
0: No, get the B together so it goes Batoom.
1: Okay. Batoom!
0: Okay, now. The piece where we're going to do this, I'll tell you in advance how it's going to work. In the middle of one of the songs that we're going to play, things will quiet down, and then each member of the group has a comic book on his stand. And we're going to be reciting at random things out of the comic book. Hey, just relax. So that everything will be coordinated and musical, if you'll fill in those three simple sound effects on cue in relation to their recitation, we can all have one enormous band here. Okay? All right, just to review briefly. Number one is Aru.
1: Aru.
0: Number two is Brunch.
1: Brunch.
0: And number three is Batoom.
1: Batoom!
0: Very good. You guys are into it.

Ladies and gentlemen, Tony Duran on guitar.

0: 部分会比较多。
1: This is the one with the comic books. However, before we get to the comic books, you're going to have to listen to the front part of this, and it's a little bit weird. We don't want to upset you, but here's what's happening in this piece. The rhythm that the players are playing is specified. The notes that they are playing are not specified. They all get to choose them. So that means that all at once there's a 20 instantaneous choices of what pitches they're playing on stage. To the layman, that means ugly notes, ladies and gentlemen. The name of this piece is Approximate. Just watch out for the aru, the

0: Are you ready for comic book time, people? Yeah. I'm gonna say amen to it. Yeah. Yeah. Ladies and gentlemen, the Grand Wazoo comic book extravaganza is about to begin.
1: Yeah.
0: Watch for the signal.
1: Jesus Christ, Zappa!
2: That band is the worst nuisance on the beach. Listen here, I'd smash your face. Only you're so skinny you might dry out and blow away. You big bully, I'll get even someday. Oh, don't let it bother you, little boy.
0: Who else but Jim?
3: Darn it, I could do the ICL.
4: A weird cool.
0: Drum overhead mics. Jim is talking.
5: So that's the plan. You're seeing where a shrink to any object at any given degree of smallness.
6: Run!
5: A vigilante and them fools will give them a special punishment. If it doesn't work, perhaps we'll kill them all.
0: Western and the ranch. Much better.

0: The name of this piece is Dog Meat. 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And the Uncle Meat theme song.
1: All right! 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

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Because here it comes. Side one, cut one of our new album, which will be out just around Halloween. The name of the song is, "You're Gonna Wind Up Working at a Gas Station."

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And it stinks so bad, the stone's been choking.

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First of all, you should give an enormous round of applause to Bianca for her wonderful job in that song. Thank you. She appreciates that. It's unfortunate the way our program is structured. We like to keep everything going like that. We can't give a clean-cut ending so you can clap and let her know that she's enjoying it. It's very important to her that she knows that your things are sticking up like that. But now we have something, a deviation from our normal pattern of events here. I don't know how we're going to get out of it once we get into it. This is a song. It's one of Terry's favorite songs because it sort of expresses his viewpoint on life. Terry, of course, you might have forgotten, is the person with the lipstick on playing the drums back here. The name of this song is I'm So Cute.

And now for sports. Thank you. Song is also a new song. This is a song about the things that are nearest and dearest to the American heart. That's right. These things are motorcycles, tits, and beer. The name of this song is Chrissy Puke Twice.

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0: worse than you.
1: Well, let's make a deal if you think that's true. Poppy, you're the devil. What you gonna do?
0: You wanna make a deal with me?
1: Yeah, I wanna make a deal with you. I'm not afraid of you.
0: Wait a minute. You supposed to be afraid
1: of me? I'm not afraid of you.
0: Wait a minute. You wanna make a deal with me?
1: Listen, take my soul.
0: Take your soul?
1: Yeah, take my soul.
0: Nobody ever said that to me.
1: It's only because I like you so much. Just take my soul.
0: Wait a minute. Look. I'm gonna reconsider.
1: You already got the one. You already got the souls from the guys in Black Sabbath. Take mine.
0: Man, now wait a minute. You're freaking me out. You come out here.
1: Take my soul. It's a mean little sucker. It's about 1,000 years old.
0: Wait a minute.
1: One, two, gets it. You can't give it back. Gotta keep it forever. That's a natural fact. Take my soul. Take my soul. I want some tits. I want some beer. Little hockey here. Tits, beer,
0: hockey.
1: Tits, beer, hockey. Tits, beer, hockey. Tits, beer, hockey. Tits, beer, hockey. Tits, beer, hockey. Tits, beer, hockey. Tits, beer, hockey.
0: Oh, no, wait.
1: Tits, beer,
0: wait.
1: Tits, beer,
0: wait. Wait. No! Don't sign it! Give me time to think! I mean, hold on, boy! That's magic here!
1: And then the devil, you did it! I'm just my girl, there's a titties pop!

winner of tonight's orchid eating contest.

0: Well, goodbye.
1: Don't like that.
0: Yeah. Yeah. Yeah. Yeah. Yeah. Yeah. Yeah. Yeah.

Let's do the podium, ladies and gentlemen. Pretender's second, Eric Johnson on violin, imported direct from England, the northern part of England, the wonderful part of England, where they have that wonderful accent up there. He is at your disposal tonight, ladies. Here he is with his marginally visible violin, ready to whip one off for you. Give him your undivided attention. Take it away. Pizzo Cato mit Echo Plexo.

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3: Michael, we're trying to go for the big three in a row.
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3: Because the old queen had a $100 bill for him. 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
0: Nice.
3: Yeah.

all day long.

Ray White on guitar, Patrick O'Hearn on bass, Terry Bozio on drums, Eddie Johnson on keyboards, Bianca on vocals, Francie on flute, you in the audience. Thank you very much for getting to the show, and we hope you enjoyed it, and good night!

0: true it be.
1: Me and my girlfriend came in looking for the hot romance we need. We like to get it on. Do you? Do you like to get it on too?
0: What did you have?
1: Juice with the baby octopus. That's beautiful with pink corn. While my girlfriend takes it with the wide mouth Gatorade bottle, while someone in the background can scream. You know what I mean?

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Yeah. 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With a bullet. 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

0: Oh, you know where we stay. 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
1: Yeah. Not so fast.
0: Oh, here it comes again.
1: You see, there's one thing I just have to say.
0: Every night the same thing.

0: Terry, Eddie, Bianca, and you. Thank you very much.
1: Thank you.

Thank you. Mike Willis. Mike Keneally. Walt Fowler. Bruce Fowler. Paul Carman. Albert Wing. Kurt Pagetrick. Chad Wagerman. Ed Mann. Robert Martin. Scott Tunis. Okay, this is the oldest song in the show. It's 23 years old. It's called I Ain't Got.

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voice explodes. Ladies and gents, ordinarily this would be the point in our program where I go, Denny, Ike, Tommy, Eddie, Petey, Vinny, Artie, and Sophia Warren, and then we would just sort of dwindle off backstage. But no, no, we're not going to do that. No, no, no. You guys, let me say this about that. You guys are hot tonight, and so therefore, verily I say unto you, there will be more enforced recreation here tonight. That's right, you were wrong. We're not going to stop playing. We're going to keep on playing. Oh God, it's so exciting. I don't know how you can stand it. However, the next thing we're going to play is a little bit on the sedentary side. So if you're standing up, just relax, because I'm sure this song has no, well, it has no dancing appeal. It's a little bit on the intellectual side, so don't worry about it. It'll be over in a few minutes. Then the song is strictly genteel. Just relax.

this happening with us tonight, folks. See you next time we come back. Maybe by then we'll have the balcony fixed. Good night.

0: gentlemen, it is my pleasure to announce that we get to spend 5 days in this town. Tonight being the first one. You're going to have a good time tonight, and we're going to have a good time for the rest of the week. Introducing Ray White on guitar and vocals. Do you have heavy voltage seniors?
1: What was that again?
0: Is your microphone hot? I guess you get a shot from it when you touch your guitar.
1: No, the lips are alright.
0: Speaking of lips, this is Ms. Patrick O'Hearn on bass. And over here in the back, also with the lips, is Ms. Terry Bozio on drums. And shunning his lip makeup for one night only, ladies and gentlemen, simply because the other one said he had too much on, Eddie Jobson on keyboards and violin. Now, when you're talking about lips, you have to include Bianca, because she is working it all the way from the lips down to the throat, down to the foot, back up again to the top of the head, through the keyboard, including the vocal cords, the dynamic Bianca. And once again, as we have started our shows here for the last 4 years with the same stupid song, we're going to start it again with a song about your feet and my feet. Stiff work.

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You got stink foot. 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All right, you stupid dog, where are the slippers? Which literally translated means, oh, Frank, I was so tore up, I couldn't keep them in my mouth. And verily I said unto the dog, you must be punished.

Let's trace the problem of contemporary civilization all the way back to the Garden of Eden. Let your mind drift back. Everything is pleasant, a lot of plants. You can talk to the plants. They're all your friend. Animals won't hurt you. The bugs are even harmless. That was the good old days. Then Woo Man looked upon the poodle. She looked at the poodle and said, this regular dog with hair evenly distributed all over its strong, small, piquant, charming, canine-type body. It's not exactly my idea of a good time. Although I would love to have this dog eat my pee-pee. He can't stick his mouth on it until he looks more mod, or with a disco cut, perhaps. So, the Woo Man developed an ingenious plan in order to succeed in her desires for extended forms of erotic gratification. And so what she did was she turned to the man, and the man was a chump. He was a chump from the very beginning. She turned to the man and she said, sucker, go get a job. Whereupon the man, thinking that later that night he would be able to get some activity back there in the garden, he went out and he got himself a job. He went to work for Lockheed. Came back with his paycheck later that month. Gave the Woo Man all of the money. The Woo Man dashed off to the hardware store and picked up some clippers, some scissors, and of course, some zircon-encrusted tweezers. And she came back and she went to work on the poodle. Oh, she clipped all over his back right here, clipped him around the medulla, the nagua, the thorax. Trimmed his snout so that these succulent little black poodle lips were showing. Then she stuck the poodle over on the side like this. Hope you can see this poodle. She made the poodle sit up against his will. Now this is, let's face it folks, this is somewhat of an unnatural act, but she was into it. She went over and squatted right on the poodle's snout. This is purely for demonstration purposes. And then, I don't know how she managed to do this, but while she was sitting on the poodle's snout, she actually looked deep into its eyes. Looked right down there and she said these words.

Watch back up here what's going to happen in the upper level with the cute persons, because this is the part of our show where the cute persons become so inflamed with their own ecstasy. Sometimes, well, we never know exactly what's going to happen. This is a pair of songs that are right up their alley, so to speak. These are the kind of songs that other people with lip gloss can enjoy. The first one deals with the delicate subject of higher education. And I know there are some of you out there tonight who have actually experienced the grandeur that is higher education. This song goes out to you. The name of this song is "You're Gonna Wind Up Working in a Gas Station."

bird. He eats the snouts and the trotters first. The loins and the groins is soon dispersed.

It has never been explained since at first it was created. But a dungeon like a sin requires not but locking in of everything that's ever been.

0: And now, simply because this is one of those cities that has music schools in it, we present to you, and don't tell her to take her clothes off anymore because she's got so many yo mamas waiting for you that you wouldn't believe it.
1: I do appreciate applause. Thank you very much.
0: The lovely Bianca. And don't forget to, when your mama does take her clothes off, don't forget to tell her to suck a rat's dick. That's for those of you who didn't hear it the first time. The name of this song is Mars Needs Yo Mama.

0: titty squeezing
1: time. 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You can't fool me. You ain't that bad. I mean, you should have seen some of the souls that I've had. Why, there was Milhouse Nixon and Agnew too. And both of those suckers was worse than you.
0: Well, let's make a deal if you think that's true. I mean, come on. You're the devil. What you gonna do?
1: I'm thinking about it.
0: Yeah, well, you better hurry up and think about it.
1: Don't threaten me, man.
0: Listen, I don't care. You can have my soul.
1: Hey,
0: you can have my soul.
1: You want me to take
0: it? It's a mean little sucker, about 1,000 years old.
1: Shit.
0: Once you get it, you can't give it back. You gotta keep it forever, and that's a natural fact.
1: Man,
0: do you understand,
1: you
0: boy?
1: I don't know about you. You want
0: I want
1: to
0: my
1: me.
0: Titty.
1: I'm gonna think about
0: I want
1: this
0: the beer. It's the American
1: way.
0: Chips
1: rough,
0: and
1: man.
0: Beer.
1: I
0: want my favorite titties and my personal brand of beer.
1: I
0: also would like to have a television set like this in a football game.
1: Oh, no. Wait
0: titties, beer, football,
1: wait.
0: Titties, beer, football,
1: oh,
0: titties.
1: No.
0: Titties, beer, hockey. Titties, beer, baseball, hockey, and football.
1: I mean, no! Don't sign it! Give me time to think! Hold on a second, boy! That's magic in.
0: And then the devil, you better out jump my girl. They heard the titties popping all around the world. She said,

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Give him a break.

0: drummer some. 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I'm gonna say amen to work that poodle. I'm gonna put the poodle down here between my legs. Can I get an amen on that?
1: Yeah.
0: And no, then we'll see.
2: With a higher voice for him.
3: Amen.
1: Amen.
0: And then we'll see what the poodle makes me do if I stick this stick in an unfamiliar place to him. Okay, here we go. I'm gonna stick it.

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0: really needed was some discipline. 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Right here on the floor. Here on the floor. And how about you, Fauna? 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
1: Work the wall, then. 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
0: Work it from the top.

Oh, What the Hey. This song was originally recorded by the Jayhawks on the Flash label. Fuck me, that's the nicest thing anybody said to me all day. And the name of it is Stranded in the Jungle.

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1: Dicky.
0: Dicky.
1: Dicky.
0: Dicky.
1: Dicky.
0: Dicky.
1: Dicky.
0: Let me hear you say tricky.
1: Tricky.
0: Dicky.
1: Tricky.
0: Taxes. Ain't nobody gonna try to save you in this world. Government. Taxes. Everything, you know they cheating. They lie to you. They're cheating on you. Lying to you. Tell you they're gonna do this. Turn around and do that. Say they're gonna do it then. Turn. And you know what?

0: government cheating on you, cheating, lying to you.
1: Lying.
0: Today,
1: day.
0: Tomorrow, is it raining outside? Is it humid in here? It might be. They're not gonna change a damn thing. All you gotta do is put your

0: Thank you. How many say amen to it? Thank you. Thank you.
1: Wait, give me another one.
2: Cheated! Lied! 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Then they said it was the truth!

0: right.
1: Thank you. 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

0: Now, hey, this is the even though you think it doesn't sound like that.
1: Wait a minute, man. What do you mean, bebop? We were doing bebop. The mud shot.

Here she is, ladies and gentlemen, Ruth K. for Kamenoff, Underwood, and her dynamic marimba solo, the moment you've all been waiting for. Here it is. Hey, take it away, Ruth.

Thank you very much for coming to the concert this evening. Hope you like it. Bruce Fowler on trombone, Napoleon Perfect Brock on tenor sax and vocals, Ruth K. Underwood on percussion, Ralph Humphrey on drums, Chester Thompson on drums, Tom Fowler on bass, George Duke on keyboards. Good night.

This is, the name of this song is Son of Mr. Green Jeans. Segue into King Kong and thereafter into Chunga's Revenge.

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Now this is the first, sterling example of real live Detroit style audience participation. Let's get ready for this. This is going to be one of the big ones. It's very simple, you know. A lot of people that do rock and roll shows want to get the audience involved, and they ask them to do hard things like keeping time to the music. We're not going to do that. All we need is a girl. We need a girl, maybe several girls, who will actually kiss this ugly son of a bitch right here. Just put their mouth right on the end of this stinking replica blue foot. Do we have, and I know we do, right there in the corner, just looking at you, the way you're dressed, the way your hair is, the way your glasses are tastefully poised on the top of your head, your lips are destined to come in intimate contact with this foot. What do you say? You say no? Of course you say no. They always say no at first. Are you ready?

Now there's a girl with good taste. 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I'm gonna give you one more chance to redeem yourself. Perhaps you're just entirely too well groomed to actually, yes, that's what it is. Ladies and gentlemen, Cher. Well, we'll put the foot away momentarily because we have some important things to show you. Many of these things that you'll see tonight are actually

0: Our guest poodle tonight is Frenchie. Now, on God, say hi to Frenchie if you don't mind. All
1: right.
0: When God first decided to build the poodle, actually, it was a mistake because he wanted to build a schnauzer. He did fuck up. He knows it now. He did fuck up with the poodle. The original poodle had hair evenly distributed all over its small, piquant, charming canine-type body. Then God made these other two mistakes. Mistake number two was man. Mistake number three was woo-man. Woo-man has always been extremely clever, even since the olden days. And man has always been extremely stupid, even since the olden days. And any woo-man will tell you that. Of course, that's not the problem with the poodle. The woo-man looked at the poodle with lust in her heart. She wanted to find a way to appreciate, to find a deeper appreciation of the poodle's snout area. However, she did not wish to do this with poodle hair sticking out all over the place. No, no, no, that would have been too common. The poodle of her dreams had to have a disco look, and so she devised a plan. She turned to the man and she said, "Sucker, go get a job." And the man got up off of his booty, left the Garden of Eden, went out, got a job pushing a broom for about $1.98 an hour, and then came back and gave the money to the woo man, who immediately took the money, left the Garden of Eden herself, and went to the nearest hardware store to purchase some scissors, some clippers, and a pair of zircon-encrusted tweezers. That's right. Came back, and she did a J-O-B on the D-O-G. She cleaned off his B-A-C-K, his T-H-O-R-A-X, his T-U-M-T-U-M, and here, right in this area near Flint, she removed the tiny brown particles that were so unattractive in those days. Then, she tweezed thoroughly around this area here to reveal the little red flannel, succulent, pink, moist, titillating, poodle-type tongue, and then induced the dog itself to squat on its hind legs, as I will now demonstrate. Can you all see the dog squatting? Well, just imagine the dog is squatting, because the next part you can understand really good. The dog is squatting, see, for those of you who can't see him squatting, and then the woo man goes over and sits on the dog's snout, making it go up inside of her mystery zone, little black poodle lips and all, including the whiskers and all the little hair on the chin and everything, as I will now demonstrate. Somehow or another, while she was down there, she managed to look deep into the eyes of this aforementioned poodle. And she said these words,

Poodle bites and the poodle chews. Poodle bites and the poodle chews. Poodle bites and the poodle chews. And the next song we have is about a subject that is very complex. This is a complex subject because this subject is higher education. Some of you may have already come into intimate contact with... I'll wait till later for that. Some of you might have already come into contact with higher education and will probably understand these lyrics very well, because the name of this song is You Are Going to Wind Up Working in a Gas Station.

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0: You can have my soul. 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
1: That old.
0: Once you get it, you can't give it back. You gotta keep it forever, and that's a natural fact.
1: Now hold on, I don't know about that.
0: And you have to keep it in the icebox next to the pickles.
1: Now you know I ain't got no icebox where I live.
0: Look, let me make myself perfectly clear, to coin a phrase. I'm a very simple-minded sort of a person. You know that. I mean, you can tell. What? No shit? That's right. Well, anyway, I'm very simple-minded. There's only a couple of things that really interest me, you know? I'm just a regular guy. I can go for some beer, a little hockey, a little basketball, a little football, some more beer, a little hockey. But mainly what I go for is tits, you know? It's a natural sort of a thing. And you're leaving me here without any recreation tonight. I want those titties back, do you understand? Titties and beer, titties and beer, titties and beer, titties and beer, titties and beer, titties and beer, titties and beer.
1: No, no, no!

She heard the titties popping all around the world. She said, I got me 3 beers and a fistful of downs, and I'm gonna get ripped, so fuck you clowns. And then she gave us the finger, rigid and stiff. That's when the devil, he farted, and she went right over the cliff.

got a song for you. This is one of the instrumental items on our new album, which is entitled Zoot Allures. This is a song for Michigan lovers only. The name of this song is Black Napkins.

Ray White on guitar, Patrick O'Hearn on bass, Terry Bozio on drums, Eddie Jobson on keyboards and violin. Thanks a lot for coming to the concert. Good night.

0: I'd like to bring out a couple of friends of mine. And don't forget this guy.
1: Hello?
0: I knew he'd come out and do that.
2: It's
0: another Mike Brogan here to sing with me. And as if that weren't bad enough, ladies and gentlemen, I wonder if we could say hi to Ralph Armstrong, formerly of the Mahavishnu Orchestra. He's gonna come on out here, Ralph. Oh, it's Detroit Talent Night.
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0: We have not really rehearsed anything of a spectacular nature for you, but what we're going to try and do is cruise through some of the older tunes and see if we can have a good time with it.

0: These two guys wouldn't let just anybody in the audience spew on their vital parts. No, no. They want a person from the audience who can help them get their single on the charts.
1: Funny you should mention it. Our new single. That's one thing I gotta say.

Patrick O'Hearn on bass, Gary Buzzyhole on drums, Eddie Johnson on keyboards. If they're still back there, Flo and Eddie, they're probably beer saturated by now. And Don Brewer. Anyway, thanks for coming to the show. Hope you enjoyed it. Night.

0: Meanwhile, back in the jungle. I jumped off the pot and I finally got away. Frantic with worry about what my baby'd say.
1: So I jumped in the ocean and I started to swim, but my chances of survival was getting mighty slim.
0: So I thumbed down a whale who was heading my way, and I reached the States in about a half a day.
1: Now when I got to Lover's Lane, I was almost dead.
0: But my soul was gone and

He was a puppet.

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I rubbed my chinny chin chin and said, my, my, my, what sort of thing might this lady get high upon? The $40 bill didn't matter no more when her sister got naked and laid on the floor. She said, dynamo might win the bet, but she could use a little if I

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Some drool rolling down from the edge of her chin while she spied the condition her sister was in. She quivered, she quaked, she clutched at herself. Her sister made a joke about her mental health until Dynamo finally did give in, but I told her all she really needed was some discipline. I said, kiss my aura, aura. Because, you may not believe this at first, because it's real Angora. Now, would you all like some aura right here on the flora? And how about you, fauna, do you wanna? All right, now look, I know you... Bring the band on down, me hammer boys. Hey, hey, listen. I know you guys are in school and everything, getting that higher education. Takes a lot out of you. You're probably really tired and everything. You know, I really shouldn't ask this of you because, I mean, after all, audience participation is a primitive form of recreation. But, you see, it's part of my job to come out here and actually say this every once in a while. Now, we need audience participation on this song, and we're not kidding. Now, you don't have to go all the way, you don't have to go totally apeshit with this thing, but it would be appreciated if you'd kind of clap your hands and sing along as we go back to the beginning of the song, an attempt to whip you into a properly educated frenzy here tonight. You ready?

0: She has to do it or we won't go on. No, look. Sorry, folks. We found somebody here that is educated to the point of total inhibition. Now, what's your name? All right, sorry. Karen. Come here, Karen. Come a little closer. No. Karen, sorry. Karen, just right over here.
1: He's really a nice guy.
0: Now, Karen, I know you're probably a very nice person, but you're a little bit shy. Now, so that we can continue with the program, would you mind helping me sing this song?
2: I can't sing. I wish I could.
0: Neither can I, but look, I'm doing this for a living. Come on, Karen. Okay, it's really easy. It's only two words, all right? Dynamo, dynamo, dynamo. I know he can sing, but I want to see you do it. You're cuter than he is.
2: I really can't sing it out, really.
1: None of us can
0: then just say it. I'll go, dynamo.
2: Dynamo.
0: Dynamo.
2: Dynamo.
0: Dynamo.

All right. Well, let's carry this thing to its ultimate point of absurdity. This consists of going on to the next song, which is entitled Camarillo Brillo. 1, 2, 3, 4.

Petty, Artie, Tommy, Denny, Petey, Eddie, and Frankie, and each and every one of you out there. Thanks for coming to the show. Probably see some of you back here at the second show. And I'll see the rest of you on television on the Saturday night show on this coming Saturday. And if you miss that, I'll see you at the Palladium. Good night.

0: this dance and form a line. And the dance is executed by running back and forth, you know, just backwards and forwards like that with your arms all locked together. And the idea is to round up as many patties as you could and jam them against the wall. Try it sometime.
1: About ready?

The name of this piece is a string quartet, and it's included on the new album we got coming out in a couple of weeks called Uncle Me. And it doesn't sound like a string quartet. Other than that, I can't give you very many technical details about it, except that most of it, the melody parts are written in 7/8 time with a rhythmic accompaniment played in 4/4, which gives you some very interesting conflicts later in the piece.

typical 1950s teenage fade out. And that was White Part and Lemon Juice by the Four Deuces. And now we have Oh in the Sky by Roy Estrada and the Penguins.

Some strings broke on the piano. They had to put new strings on. I'm trying to tune them now. So we'll be done in a second, but the show will start.

Juárez. Scott Tunis. Alan Zavod. Bobby Martin.